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Original hits on Magnetica FM. You are listening. Come Back, Silly Girl by Steve Lawrence.

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back of this kitchen. Pots and pans everywhere. 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Look at all these glasses laying all up on the sink. Look like she done had a party up in here too. You wait till I see this woman when she get home. That glass over there got a little cigar in it or something. I don't even smoke no cigars. 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There's a pot. Let me scrape this pot out. 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Yeah, now I can wash these glasses. I'll wash them up first. 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Like old red chili or something, all done got dried up on these pots. Don't never fix me nothing that's good food. Wait till that woman get home when I'm scraping all these pots.

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Bahama Sound by Tony Hatch.

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There's many times that we've loved and we've shared love and made love. 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